0: AC/DC Back in Black, kicking off a Monday night of Steve Gorman Rocks. It's August the 17th, April.
1: Ooh, yes. What does that mean? Is that just like midpoint of summer, like the high heat is going on?
0: Yeah, it means that it's also someone's birthday.
1: Wait, it's your birthday. Oh my gosh, sorry. I am a terrible person. What are you doing for your birthday?
0: I'm just trying to eliminate all the terrible people from my life. That's my present to myself.
1: I think that's a good present. If you could commit to that. Wait, am I included? Because I literally forgot. So I feel like, yeah, you need to eliminate me.
0: No, not at all. Not a chance. No, this is what we're going to do. We'll play at least one song every hour of a band that I have toured with on the road. We just heard from AC/DC, a band I have toured with. And now, let's hear.

0: Journey with Wheel in the Sky on Steve Gorman Rocks, the first charting single for the band, and not coincidentally, the first single they ever released with a new singer named Steve Perry. Now, that song was released shortly before my 13th birthday, so I was 12 years old when that thing hit the top 40. And if you had told me then, hey, the day you turn 61, this will still be a song people are listening to on the radio. This will still be a song people want to hear. This will be a song that you play on your own show. Let me tell you something. I would have done a backflip because I grew up obsessed with radio. And there was never been a time in my life when I wasn't always listening to radio. And I think it's the connective tissue that radio provides for all of us. We are thrilled, absolutely thrilled, that you join us here every night, five nights a week. Next month, it's our seventh birthday. We'll be starting our eighth year. And we are more excited now than we were when we started. So cheers to all of us for hanging out together five nights a week.
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0: it. 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
1: 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Dolly Parton once entered a Dolly Parton look-alike contest and got last place. Yes, that's true. And this is Steve Gorman Rocks.

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2: Steve Gorman Sports. Every now and again, something happens in a baseball game that's never happened before. Now, when I say every now and again, once in a blue moon, I mean, baseball has been going on in this country for way over 100 years. I mean, we're talking a game that people were starting to play Civil War era, and professional baseball's been going on for just about that long. So rarely do you see somebody do something for the first time. That changed on Saturday. Joshua Baez, in his first major league game, called up from AAA by the St. Louis Cardinals. He starts his career at Wrigley Field. The Cardinals and the Cubs are diehard rivals. And you get your first at-bat in the bigs in Wrigley Field. Pretty picturesque. The first pitch he saw, he swung the bat and hit the ball out of the park. One pitch, one hit, one home run. He was the 33rd player in Major League history to homer on the first pitch he faced. But then he had another home run, and then he had another home run. Three home runs in his first three at-bats. Incredible. I don't know if Joshua Baez is going to be around for a long time, but if his first game is any indication, a whole lot of records are going to fall to this kid. Amazing. Congrats, Josh. 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
17: 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Yep, we're one of the longest running morning shows in Peoria history. And we thank you for that. Couldn't have done it without you. So let's have some fun as you prep for your workday. 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
20: 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We appreciate you as you work hard every single day right here in the River City. You're home for Led Zeppelin, Jimi Hendrix, ZZ Top, Van Halen, and more. 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

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It's a scam. This information is brought to you by Steve Gorman Rocks, and you're welcome.

0: 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Here's your host, Steve Gorman.
1: It's August the 17th, April. Time to look back. How about today in rock music history?
2: I am ready. Let's go.
1: On this day in 1991, Nirvana filmed a video for the song Smells Like Teen Spirit. On this day in 1969, the final day of Woodstock, it closed out Country Joe and the Fish, the Paul Butterfield Blues Band, The Who, Jimi Hendrix, Crosby, Stills, Nash & Young, among others. It was my fourth birthday. I wish I could say I remember it, but I don't. On this day in 1960, finally, the Beatles played their first ever show in Hamburg, Germany. The club owner, Bruno Kalschmeier, told the band, mach schau, which means make show. And the band always looked back and would, you know, give themselves pep talks and say, mach schau, mach schau. They played on many nights 8-hour sets.
2: No, they did not, Steve.
1: Yes, that they did.
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19: 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Mornings here, 5 till 9 on 95.5 GLO. Thank you, Peoria, for making us one of the most listened to shows in Peoria radio history. We were first heard here in the River City in the 1990s, and we're still at it. Join Christy Lee, Chick McGee, Josh, Willie G, and myself, Tom, as you launch your day. It's the Bob and Tom Show. We'll talk to you in the morning right here on 95.5 GLO. And thanks again.

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2: Steve Gorman Sports. Every now and again, something happens in a baseball game that's never happened before. Now, when I say every now and again, once in a blue moon, I mean, baseball has been going on in this country for way over 100 years. I mean, we're talking a game that people were starting to play Civil War era, and professional baseball has been going on for just about that long. So rarely do you see somebody do something for the first time. That changed on Saturday. Joshua Baez, in his first major league game, called up from AAA by the St. Louis Cardinals. He starts his career at Wrigley Field. The Cardinals and the Cubs are diehard rivals. And you get your first at-bat in the bigs in Wrigley Field. Pretty picturesque. The first pitch he saw, he swung the bat and hit the ball out of the park. One pitch, one hit, one home run. He was the 33rd player in Major League history to homer on the first pitch he faced. But then he had another home run, and then he had another home run. Three home runs in his first three at-bats. Incredible. I don't know if Joshua Baez is going to be around for a long time, but if his first game is any indication, a whole lot of records are going to fall to this kid. Amazing. Congrats, Josh. 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
1: 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Thank you, Peoria, for making us one of the most listened to shows in Peoria radio history. 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

0: got a problem. Steve's got an answer. It might not be the right answer. I mean, he's a rock star, not a therapist. It's time for Questionable Wisdom on Steve Gorman Rocks. Here's April Rose with tonight's question.
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2: Catherine, I'm all ears.
1: Yes, so her and her ex-husband, they got divorced about 2 years ago, and now she's been in a new relationship with a guy who actually proposed the other day, and she wants to say yes, but here's the thing, Steve. Catherine's 18 and 20-year-old grown-up kids hate him. Like, that's a strong word, and they hate him. Catherine says there's no real reason for them to hate him. They're just having a problem with her moving on from their dad. What should she do?
2: Well, a couple things come to mind. First of all, 18 and 20-year-olds are not adults. They are still kids. And I would assume if they're still so passionate about their parents splitting up, that means their dad is still in the picture and he's still a good guy. That's what's most important. They have a good dad. They got a good mom. They're going to have to be okay with that because, Catherine, you cannot miss a chance at a second chance at love with a man you feel ready to commit to. It's your life. You only get one, and you have to just do what you have to do. I think that there should be open conversation. You have to look at your kids and say, guys, this has nothing to do with your father. He and I are done. We have to understand this. You can maybe appeal to your ex-husband to tell them the same thing. It's all okay. Life is about forward progress. If you live life in the rearview mirror, you will find yourself in a ditch sooner than later.
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19: 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It's Chick McGee from the Bob and Tom Show, 5 till 9. 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What's even more surprising is that we're still talking to each other at all. I'll cover sports per the usual every morning, and I'll try to keep Tom relaxed and happy. 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

0: The Doobie Brothers with Blackwater on Steve Gorman Rocks. Pearl Jam's first album came out in 1991, so that means 35 years that Pearl Jam has been one of the most significant rock bands on planet Earth, and this is Daughter.
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0: 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Over $13 million raised thus far. Let's make this another record-breaking year. The Harley Davidson Bud Hog Giveaway, executed by Walters Brothers Harley Davidson. 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
7: 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It's Chick McGee from the Bob and Tom Show, 5 till 9. Did you know that we've been at this since the 90s right here on 95.5 GLO? That is hard to believe. What's even more surprising is that we're still talking to each other at all. I'll cover sports per the usual every morning, and I'll try to keep Tom relaxed and happy. Yeah, that'll happen. 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

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Van Halen? 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
7: Quick question for the boy dads out there. Do you know what your son sees when he opens his phone? There's a good chance it includes a world now known as the manosphere. A recent survey by Common Sense Media found 73% of teen boys regularly come across this kind of masculinity-focused content that sometimes paints men as victims and women as the enemy. Now here's what struck me. Boys rarely look for it. They may be searching for workout tips or skincare, and the algorithm serves up the rest. Child psychotherapist Katie Hurley spent 6 months studying these spaces for her new book called Breaking the Boy Code. What she found underneath all that bravado was insecurity. Boys searching for belonging, purpose, mattering. The best thing you can do as a parent is then making time to listen without rushing to fix anything. I'm Dr. Sanjay Gupta, helping you live a better life.
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5: Okay. Why would you
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3: Tastes like dirt.
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1: 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Thank you. We appreciate it. This is Tom from the Bob and Tom Show. Mornings here, 5 till 9 on 95.5 GLO. Thank you, Peoria, for making us one of the most listened to shows in Peoria radio history. We were first heard here in the River City in the 1990s, and we're still at it. Join Christy Lee, Chick McGee, Josh, Willie G, and myself, Tom, as you launch your day. It's the Bob and Tom Show. We'll talk to you in the morning right here on 95.5 GLO. And thanks again.
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0: 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Over $13 million raised thus far. Let's make this another record-breaking year. The Harley Davidson Bud Hog Giveaway, executed by Walters Brothers Harley Davidson. 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

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Jimi Hendrix. 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

One Pink Floyd and Led Zeppelin. There's one home for classic rock in the River City. 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

0: of the most famous photographs in the history of music. They were trying to recreate it, and we'll be talking about that and a couple of other fun things. Also, we have a cool world record. For those of you ever know the guy that could crush a can?
1: I mean, on his forehead?
0: Yeah. Remember before the cans were aluminum?
2: Made out of unibody construction or whatever they are.
0: Yeah, there was a time. Wait till you see what this guy can do. Plus, we have a cool story about KFC coming up. Anything else you want to highlight, Christy?
1: What else do we want to highlight? I want to talk about the saunas at the... There's a lounge in Paris that actually has, at the airport, a sauna in it.
0: Who's got that kind of time, by the way?
1: Right?
3: Who wants to sit next to a guy on a plane who just got sweaty. Out of the sauna?
2: Jeez. Let me tell you something. Two and a half, 3 hour layover, that's my favorite.
1: Man. You like that?
2: Yes.
1: Some of those international flights.
2: You get to know the airport. You walk around. Sure. You do some shopping. Yeah. You have a lunch. You're not rushed.
0: I would disagree if I could.
2: Yes, exactly. I don't want to be rushed. I don't want to be late. I don't want to miss my plane.
0: And this is where Kelly and I differ. I like to get to the airport 2 hours earlier, and I'm okay with that.
2: I've said it before. If this were a movie, you and I would end up getting married. That's all there is to it. Bingo.
0: Brokeback Airport.
2: That's exactly right.
0: Right now, I want to talk a little bit about your money. Maybe you're getting those credit card bills every month and going, wait a second, I thought I tried to pay that off last month. But they've got that 20% interest thing going, which, by the way, is perfectly legal. That's insane. You can pay those credit card bills off, maybe. If you own your own house, maybe you can refinance that and take advantage of the fact that it's probably worth a lot more than it was when you bought it, especially if you bought your house 10 years ago. 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
2: 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There's Pat Godwin.
17: Hey, chick.
2: Hello there. There's Jeff Hoske.
18: Hey, man.
2: Oh. Hello, Josh Arnold.
19: Oh, there.
2: Hey, there's Ace Cosby.
20: Hello there.
2: I'm Chick. Hello, Tom. How are you?
1: Hello.
0: There we go. Testing. Okay, sorry.
2: Once again, is a surprise we're on the air.
0: No. The button was stuck. Dear Bob and Tom.
2: That's right.
0: Writes Tony.
2: Tony.
0: In Erie, Pennsylvania.
2: Hunky Tony.
0: You guys were talking about vanity plates. I happen to be a New York Yankees fan.
2: I'm sorry?
0: I was going to get a plate that said Yank fan.
2: Ah.
0: And I found out that people might misunderstood and think that I like to yank it myself.
1: Yeah.
0: So I didn't get the plate. Then he says, P.S. Chick.
2: Yeah.
0: I went outside twice yesterday. Very good, Tony.
2: Well, that's two more times than I went. Okay. I'm kidding. Sort of.
0: Okay.
17: I had Yank Lover for a while.
2: Oh, yeah.
17: But I love Weird Al Yankovic, and I want to be able to know.
1: Oh, right? Yeah.
0: What was the one we had yesterday? C.K. What was it again?
1: Monster. Cookie Monster.
2: C-K-M-N-S-T-R.
17: Oh, yeah. Meant to be Cookie Monster.
0: Cookie Monster. Mm-hmm. Okay.
2: Sure.
17: But it looked more like, ha. Huh.
0: Okay. Time for us to go that way and into the sports section.
2: You know, kids, listen to me now. Believe me later. 11 days from today. That's right. It's college football. Noon. North Carolina and TCU. They're going to be playing in somewhere in a country I've never been to.
17: TCU, what is it? Tennessee Central?
2: Texas Christian, you know, the Horn.
17: Oh, Bronx.
2: So, I will tell you, 11 days from college football starting. Tom, are you ready?
0: Yeah, but what are you getting at here? I don't understand.
2: Ohio State and Oregon give the Big Ten Conference the top two teams.
0: I loved that.
2: And the Associated Press top 25 preseason rankings.
17: What are you getting at here? I don't understand.
2: First time.
0: And I've asked you, can you read the rank the preseason rankings from last year to see how they did?
2: I can.
0: This seems to be a little bit early. They haven't played a single game, and they're already.
2: So you got Ohio State, Oregon, Georgia, Notre Dame, and Texas. That's your top five, and then. Defending national champion Indiana is six, followed by Miami, Texas A&M, Mississippi, and Oklahoma. That's your top 10 as we start college football. Are you not looking forward to college football?
0: Yeah, but I just it's a little early on to be.
17: So IU is still in the ranking, though.
2: Yeah. Oh, yeah. Yeah.
17: Even though the guy who did it all is no longer there.
2: Well, no, the coach
0: is
2: there.
1: Coaches are.
0: Coaches.
1: You mean the quarterback.
17: Coaches have
0: the man.
17: Coaches have very little to do with
0: it. Oh, really?
2: The quarterback from some of Hoover.
0: Welcome to Let's Light Up the Phone Line.
2: That's right. Let's see. Where is
18: Josh Angers? Are you fans?
17: No, all fans. Coaches
2: do
17: very, very little.
2: Los Angeles Lakers governor. Well, hello, Governor. Jeannie Buss is legally contesting her siblings, to sell the family's remaining 17.8% minority ownership stake to the team of Josh Kushner and Bob Iger.
17: So she still wants some.
2: The siblings told ESPN they had voted to sell the family's trust remaining interest in the 17-time NBA championship team purchased by Doc Buss in 1979. The decision would have ended Jeannie Buss's tenure as Lakers governor because the job requires at least a 15% ownership in the team. That makes sense. Jeannie Buss told her siblings through her attorney that no sale can happen without Jeannie's approval.
17: So the family thinks there's too much Jeannie Buss.
1: Hudson going to do? Because she's.
0: Oh, wait. Hold, I'm sorry. One more time.
1: I'm sorry.
17: The family thinks there's too much Jeannie Buss. Jeannie Buss.
2: Too much. Jeannie Buss. You don't like Magic Buss, as I recall.
0: I love The Who. I hate that song.
2: Yes, that's what I remember.
0: You name a band I can tell you a song of theirs I hate.
2: The percussion at the
0: start. I just hate it.
2: All that stuff.
17: Kate Hudson is currently playing her, Christy?
1: Yes, based on her character on a show on Netflix.
17: Yeah. I see. It's good. Yeah.
0: So they're going to have an awkward Thanksgiving, huh?
2: Uh-huh.
17: Boy.
2: They're probably all awkward, you know?
0: It's got to be tough being a billionaire.
2: Here you go, Tom.
17: Yeah. You don't like the intro or anything?
0: No. I hate this one.
2: I think he dislikes the intro the most. Oh, and it's got the stereo.
17: I love it.
1: Nothing wrong with this song. It's a great song.
2: You love Magic Buss. You can sing this drunkenly is why I like it. I remember that. Oh, Magic Buss. You know.
0: I thought you didn't like Magic Ghost.
17: Too much.
2: I never said that.
19: Every day I get the cue. You love Magic Buss.
0: Okay, we get it.
17: Oh, he likes it. He likes it. Sing along.
2: You have all, you make all these.
20: You can make any songs.
2: You make all these amazing points about so many topics, but you, when you break it down, it's like, yeah, yeah, yeah, yeah.
20: Hey, Jude.
2: Thank you, Tom. Live Golf, not to be confused with Live Tyler, is ending its season one tournament early. What? The Upstart League says the team champion that was supposed to be determined next week in Michigan
17: has been beheaded.
2: Will be decided. Got that out. It will be decided this Sunday at Live Golf Indianapolis at Chatham Hills. That means only 12 tournaments this year, the fewest on the schedule since they launched behind Saudi funding in 22.
0: They give you the prize money in a bloody suitcase.
2: Saudi funding ended.
1: Oh, my God.
0: Oh, I'm sorry. A little truth getting in the way? Oh, forgive me.
2: The Arizona Diamondbacks have placed all-star second baseman Ketel Marte, the one-man Marte, on the restricted list after he's AWOL for the second straight season. He failed to show up for Arizona's game against Boston Monday night in Boston, and manager Torrey Lovullo was still searching for answers after it was over.
17: A no-call, no-show?
2: No-call, no-show. Marte is dealing with a personal issue, said the manager. That's all he said. Lovullo said he spoke to Marte Monday morning. At least I thought it was him. And tried to find out what was going on, but he didn't get any answers.
17: Hello, coach. It's Marte. I will not be available.
2: Is there a problem with my aunt? And here's that interesting...
17: And it's aunt, probably.
2: Aunt, yeah, probably aunt. Here's that interesting story that Tom and I agree on. Nielsen has officially launched the inaugural Nielsen Scarborough NFL Fandom Index. The methodology utilizes 8 distinct metrics to capture the full spectrum of modern fandom.
17: Oh.
2: Apparel purchases, general interest levels, live event attendance, betting intent, social media, radio leadership, listenership, streaming habits, and TV viewership. The data identifies Buffalo, Kansas City, and Green Bay as the top 3 most passionate markets, followed closely by Cincinnati and Philadelphia. By contrast, New York, Los Angeles, and Miami underperformed.
17: Pat Godwin, do you own any Philly merch?
20: Some Philadelphia hats and stuff, baseball caps and stuff, yeah.
17: Oh, how about Eagles?
20: Eagles? No.
2: Attaboy.
0: I think it's kind of interesting that they're all pretty much cold weather towns to a degree.
2: It's because it's part of football, Tom. You would know nothing about it.
17: Do you think
2: football.
17: There's an argument to be made, though, that cold weather football towns, there's more apparel?
2: Oh, because you get more apparel?
0: Yeah. That was kind of going to be my point. Also, I think that it's...
2: Josh, I believe you stole his thunder.
0: No, no, no.
17: Well, I didn't mean to do that.
0: No, that's fine. No, I think that we agree on that. I think also it's... and they make the point in the story, I think, that there's less to do.
17: Sure.
0: So if you're in New York, you've got a million different options.
1: Right. Buffalo, you're a little limited.
0: Yeah, I mean, Green Bay, that the whole town's all about football.
1: Oh, yeah.
0: Sure.
1: My husband's all about the Packers.
17: And the Bob and Tom Show.
0: Mm-hmm. Well, thank you very much.
2: When's he moving? Would you?
1: The Packers play the Bears in Chicago on Christmas Day.
17: Whoa.
1: There was that discussion.
17: Well, that's an easy discussion.
1: Yeah. I told him to go, and he goes, no, I'm not going to do it.
21: I'll go with him. I want out of mine.
17: You know, I'll go too.
2: How did the discussion start?
1: He brought it up.
2: Oh.
1: He said, because my daughter was...
20: I prefer to go.
17: Was it a lean back in a chair with a piece of paper?
0: Huh. Look at that.
17: How about that? What's that, dear?
20: Oh, look at that.
2: What's that, honey?
20: Why? Right. I didn't know this was happening.
0: The Packers are in Chicago.
1: Yeah.
17: Isn't that something?
2: Oh, that sounds like a great game. Well,
0: it's funny. I was able to get a hotel room.
2: What a shame.
17: Oh, but it's on Christmas Day.
20: Oh, boy.
1: I told him he should go, and he said, no, absolutely not. I'll find another game.
17: How did you tell him he should go?
1: No, I did. He'll tell you. Go ahead.
0: Does he have a Green Bay buddy?
1: Oh, yeah. He's got a bunch of Green
2: What's
1: Bay.
2: Her
1: they
2: name?
1: Go to one game every year.
2: This is
1: like
2: Felicia.
1: Last year they went to Pittsburgh.
17: He's got a Packer buddy?
2: I didn't see that coming.
0: Either did he, because his ass was the other way.
1: I think he has 3 Packer buddies.
17: He is a sharp dresser.
2: Sharp dress man.
17: That would surprise me more than anything.
0: Is it a... what time of day is the game, do you know?
1: We were, I don't know the
2: I don't know.
1: I don't know the name.
20: Look, there's a, one, that's a two-hour drive. I could be back by
2: four. It's a triple.
1: That's what I said. Yeah, everything done in the morning anyway. Just
2: it's
1: go.
2: A triple header on Christmas.
0: I know. Which game is it?
2: Yeah, I don't know.
17: Well, the thing, could you also have a proper Christmas Eve? Like a really do everything then and then?
1: I am very accommodating.
17: But you wouldn't want to go?
1: Oh, I don't go. No. Yeah. That's
0: about
1: a guy thing.
0: How about a Zoom
1: that's
0: call?
1: That's this guy thing.
0: A Zoom call Christmas.
17: It's a Zoom
0: call Christmas.
2: I'm here for the game, honey. Yeah. You're going to have to speak up. There are people yelling and screaming here.
20: What, I get a tie? Thank you.
1: I thought that would be a great Christmas gift
2: Merry
1: for him.
2: Merry Christmas, honey.
0: Is he listening right now?
1: I don't know.
17: Okay. That is a great gift.
1: Don't you think?
0: This is what you should do.
20: Set it all up.
0: You set it all up. You give him that early Christmas gift.
1: Let's find out when.
0: Give it to him
1: now.
0: Get a couple of tickets.
1: What are you doing?
2: No, I'm not doing anything.
20: I prefer we didn't have Christmas.
2: Well, I knew it was over when he decided to go to a game.
1: Oh, you guys are so wrong.
2: Spending Christmas with me.
17: What would you do then?
1: What would I do? Yeah. Well, the girls would be home, so we'd just
17: hang out.
2: Shots. I can't imagine why he'd want to go to a game.
17: It's a shot, glass,
0: it's Christmas.
1: It's a 1 o'clock
17: Apple
1: game.
17: Forever,
0: oh, there you go, easily.
2: Yeah.
0: It's a 1 o'clock game.
1: It's a 1 o'clock.
0: Open the gifts at 6 a.m.,
1: sure.
0: Hop in the car.
1: Hop in the car and go.
20: Yeah.
1: Yeah.
0: Okay.
2: Yeah, zip right up to Chicago.
17: Tom, I want you to go home today and suggest that you tell something like, you know, I'm thinking about having a live show on Christmas Day at in Green Bay.
2: And see, just for fun, see what happens.
17: Now, the problem is the backfire. Oh, that'd be great!
0: That'll give me an opportunity to go to London or something.
1: I honestly think you should go. I think it would be fun. You could go in the morning.
17: Pretty cool.
1: Yeah.
0: That'd be great.
1: That's a day trip. Easy.
2: It's a test.
0: Now, would he wear...
2: It's a test.
0: Would he wear Green Bay gear going into Soldier Field?
1: Oh, yeah.
2: See, I don't do that. Not that I go to games in person anymore. I've had it. I don't go.
1: They wore Packers stuff at a Steelers game last year, and I was kind of worried about that. But
17: no, I started... doing it too
2: a little bit
17: like or if just, I go to a Blues game I won't wear Blues stuff per se but I will wear like a nicer blue button-down shirt.
2: Okay.
17: I want people to think that I'm like in the accounting department for the team.
2: That's nice.
0: You're a fan but you had to go to an important brunch that morning. So
1: I like that.
21: Christy, does he own any jerseys?
1: Mm-hmm. Oh, yeah.
21: Okay, here's how you present them. You take each ticket, you apply one to each breast, you put on just the jersey over the top, you strip them off, two tickets. Oh,
17: that's two tickets to paradise, baby.
21: That's right, baby.
1: That's a sweet
2: Which
1: idea.
2: Which way is the
21: I love it.
0: I've got a tag for that joke I'm not going to do.
2: Hey.
1: Go ahead. What's stopping you now?
2: It's fantasy football time.
0: Where's the third? Never. And then surprise, there's a fourth.
17: Well, it is Christmas.
2: Tom, did you say you wanted to get involved in fantasy football for the upcoming NFL season?
0: I'd rather do nothing less.
2: Well, this is a video of fantasy football team members where they run 40-yard dash. The quickest time gets to draft first.
17: I love it.
0: That's great.
2: Isn't this great?
0: That guy's quick.
20: He is pretty quick.
2: Not bad. You know,
17: but they're hurting themselves.
0: Yeah, I thought the first guy was going to have a coronary.
2: I would fall over about 5 yards in. Yeah, it's unbelievable.
0: These guys are on a football field.
1: That's a big guy.
2: Oh, yeah.
0: Oh, yeah, that guy's been sitting for a long time.
2: 7.5.
17: No, look, but they all kind of run like they once played.
2: Yeah,
17: don't they?
2: True.
20: Yeah,
2: yeah,
20: they do, actually.
2: Good form. Yeah.
0: That's great.
2: Man, oh, man.
17: That's fun.
0: And some exercise.
2: and the latest fantasy football loser story I've seen is that the one who... Number one loser and has to sit in a closet in the dark and put a jigsaw puzzle together.
17: Oh, that sucks bad. That's like a nightmare.
1: And he can't
2: leave until
0: that could take
21: oh, yeah.
0: weeks.
1: How many pieces? I mean, come on.
21: The one I saw
2: can't wait.
21: Last week was the guy had to dress like the hungry caterpillar and eat everything in the book. And he does. He dresses up like a caterpillar and just food for like 2 hours.
1: What are these frat boys that just grew up?
17: Is that Richard Scarry?
21: who wrote that?
2: It seems like it should be. Right?
21: I don't.
3: Who would win in a race, a foot race here, if we had to do a 40-yard dash?
2: Lord,
3: in this room right now.
2: Probably Pat. I think I would go
3: Godwin.
21: Christie.
1: No, I'm not fast at all.
21: I'm very fast.
1: Are you? I bet you are fast.
2: No. I used to be fast for my size. I'm under five one, five two.
1: Jason,
2: 40.
1: I bet's fast.
3: But he's not producer. In the room.
1: Yeah. Oh, that's
2: he's
1: right.
2: Not in the room. He doesn't.
1: Well, yeah,
2: he
1: bikes
21: well we know who's coming in last place. Ole Ace.
3: That's true. Yeah.
0: I'll
3: walk with the Ace.
0: I think most of us, if I've seen Ace drive out of here, most of us could do the 40 faster than he can do it in his car.
20: He's a very careful driver. Yeah.
1: Very careful.
3: Thank you. Yes.
0: Yeah. We could do that one day. What do you think? The 40?
1: No.
3: Yeah.
2: Let's get out in the parking lot.
3: Can we make it the 4?
0: Coming up in sports, what do you got over there?
2: We got a world record just for you, Tom. And you say you love it. And you say we will love it.
0: Yeah. It's a good one. I think it's kind of
3: some hard candy over there.
0: Kind of a badass.
1: Jeez.
0: We got nuns in the news. We got a lady getting arrested and something bad happens. We got some really cool Beatles stories coming up. And then a little update on the last remaining Blockbuster video store.
2: Again.
3: I saw there's an app that can turn your streaming stuff into a virtual Blockbuster.
0: What?
3: So, I don't know if it's available yet, but I just saw a story about it.
0: That's cool. Yeah. We'll find out about that and many other things when we return to the O'Reilly Auto Parts Studios. 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

0: Zombie reached up and grabbed you.
1: Yeah.
2: Wow. Thank you very much.
1: I particularly enjoy Marlon Brando.
0: Yeah. Marlon Brando.
2: He was a big fella. He could be a big donor there at the end. Well, thank you very much, Pat. 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
4: 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Give me a shove.
5: A man from Germany has broken the Guinness World Record for the fastest time to crush 50 cans with his hand.
1: Wow.
5: He's known as Hammer Hands. That's right. Mohammed Karamanovich. He achieved the title after obliterating all the cans in just 21.32 seconds.
2: And this guy looks exactly like you think he's going to look. He looks kind of like that Dick the Bruiser type guy.
5: He does?
2: You don't think so?
5: He looks like an accountant. He looks like he's about 80 years old. He's very old.
2: Roll the video.
5: Yeah. His T-shirt's too tight.
6: Oh.
5: That's a big head, too.
1: Looks like Eli Wallach.
5: He does look like
2: Yeah, there you go.
5: Yeah.
2: Now, with his hand, he's hammering down on these, and these cans are all full.
6: Yes.
1: Yeah, so they're exploding open as he's crushing them. This is a feat.
5: But he's wearing something over the hand he's crushing.
1: He is, yeah.
2: But
1: yeah.
2: It's just a glove.
5: Well, you don't know what's in the glove.
1: And the cans are laying sideways. They aren't top to bottom crush. I thought that's the crush they were going to do.
6: Jeff.
1: You know what? I thought so, too, but I'm not going to lie. I'm still impressed by this.
0: Yeah, I agree, yeah.
2: Huh. Could you take a can, put it sideways, and smash it with your hand and open it up?
6: No.
0: No.
6: Could you?
0: I wouldn't either.
1: I mean, yeah.
0: Well, anyone could.
1: You hit it too close to the front or too close to the back, though. That hurts.
0: Oh, yeah.
1: But, man.
2: And a couple of them, he's had to go back and take a second crack at it.
6: Mm-hmm.
1: I think we could, too.
7: It would hurt.
1: Yeah.
5: Hammer Hands holds a number of other records, including most walnuts smashed with one hand in 1 minute, blindfolded, 224.
6: Ooh.
5: Most baseball bats broken with the hands while holding an egg.
2: Think about that.
1: I don't understand.
5: I don't understand that either. In 1 minute, it was...
2: He's got an egg in the hand.
5: 10 bats broken.
2: And he's got an egg in his right hand, and he's hitting things with his right hand, and the egg stays in his right hand.
6: And it doesn't break.
2: It doesn't break the egg.
1: He's able to break a baseball bat, so it's got to be close to the handle then.
2: Right. Yeah. So,
1: like, just by the top of his hand, essentially doing a karate chopper with the top of his hand. Is that what it is?
2: Yeah. And I assume that when he does the egg thing, I would assume that he's doing it with more or less the back of his hand. So the egg stays.
5: Okay. Most coconuts smashed with his hand in 1 minute. 148.
6: Oh.
0: In a minute?
5: A coconut. You ever try to smash a coconut?
6: No.
5: Most pine boards broken with the hand while throwing and catching an egg in 1 minute. 37.
1: Boy,
5: and
1: I hope he's not a boob guy.
6: No joke.
1: His wife.
6: I'm squeezing mine.
1: His wife old.
5: Smash.
1: Deflated.
6: Yeah.
5: Bottles broken with one hand and with
2: the
5: hand.
2: Boy, does his zipper hate it when it's time to go down. Don't touch me with that thing.
5: 66.
1: Hammer hands. Doc, I'm having trouble peeing. Loosen your grip.
2: The hammer hand sounds kind of like a sex move. Give her the old hammer hand.
6: No.
1: She hates it.
2: Won't be walking right for a week.
1: Nobody likes it.
6: Nothing good about that.
1: right.
2: I didn't say it was a good idea.
5: You don't like it rough at all, Chrissy?
6: No.
5: Not even a little bit.
6: No.
5: Not even a playful little spank.
1: Maybe. How many different hammers do you own?
6: Hammers? Oh, it's funny you'd say that because I just got rid of some hammers when we moved. I had like 4 hammers in my tool bag.
1: What were they? Did you have a ball peen, a claw,
2: a mini sledge?
6: I have a mini sledge. I have a ball peen.
2: You have a ball peen hammer?
6: Yes. I don't know.
5: What do you mean? You can have a ball peen hammer.
6: Yeah.
1: Sure.
6: And then a regular claw hammer.
2: Hold on.
6: Now I have 3.
5: What is it? What?
2: Do you have a ball peen hammer?
5: Yes.
2: I bet you don't.
5: I have a ball peen hammer.
2: What do you do with it?
5: I don't do anything with it. I just have it.
6: It's good for tacks.
5: Yes, guys do that. They have tools they never use.
2: I have lots of tools. I don't have a ball peen hammer.
1: I also make ammo in my garage.
0: What's he building in there?
6: How many screwdrivers do you think he has?
2: Oh, screwdrivers. I bet I have 30.
1: I'll be honest.
5: I don't have a lot of screwdrivers. I have a lot of drill driver bits. I can tell you that.
6: Yeah.
1: I have the perfect amount of screwdrivers.
5: Is that right?
1: Yes. And I just made sure I had.
2: Do you have the mini? Do you have the ones that has the 10 mini ones in it? It's a little case.
7: I don't have the case with them.
5: I don't like those.
7: They're in the screwdriver itself, in the butt of the screwdriver.
2: Oh, yeah, I've got one of those, too.
7: But I have them in all in three different rooms.
6: So you have the little ones that's, like, especially for kids' toys and stuff.
2: Yeah, there's it's a jewel case, and it's got 10 little screwdrivers.
7: Oh, you mean like for eyeglasses and stuff?
2: Yeah, but it starts at eyeglasses, and then it goes up.
7: Gotcha, yeah.
2: And then I've got so many other ones. But Josh is talking, I love that one, when you're in the top of the ladder.
7: Changeable bits.
2: Changeable bits, because you're already up there. And, oh, wait a minute, it's a flathead. Here we go.
6: We must have had 15 flathead screwdrivers and zero Phillips head.
7: Do you guys
6: hell did they go?
7: You get the urge to match all of your tools. So you either go all DeWalt, or you go all...
6: Oh, yes.
5: Yeah. Oh, yes. Milwaukee.
7: Yeah,
5: yes.
7: I don't have... Yes. That's not what I have working, but I want that.
5: Yeah. Oh, yeah.
7: I'd like to be sponsored.
2: Then do you want your tools to be free of dust and never used? So you can just look at them and admire them.
7: In a way. But I love
5: you. How do you turn this into we're all lazy and don't use our tools?
7: Oh, I thought he just meant like OCD.
6: No,
2: I did mean OCD.
7: How do you think it's called Old Milwaukee Tool Set? That's beer. It's just Milwaukee.
5: Is it just Milwaukee?
7: But I thought you were being playful, like, you know, you can use the old DeWalt or the old Milwaukee.
5: I thought it was old Milwaukee.
2: The last time we got in this discussion, I remember my favorite part was when Mr. Roskay started talking about how someone stole his license plate off his car theirs on yours. You got pulled over because they thought you had a stolen car.
7: Yeah.
2: Because someone swapped their license plate. Wow.
7: Yeah.
6: Glad you moved out of that neighborhood.
7: Oh, yeah, me too. Yeah.
0: I remember that.
7: That was a scary neighborhood.
2: That's why you put your plate on with one of those special screwdrivers that nobody has. Coming up, we have more news.
5: Yeah, I put my license plates on with a ball peen hammer.
7: That's right. Ball peen hammer is a good way to fake hail damage for the insurance company.
5: Damn right. Oh, yeah.
2: If you don't fall off the roof. Okay. Coming up, we have interesting stuff about the Beatles. We have nuns on the beach, airport lounges in the news, and there's a bear in your house. That's what she said to her sister. We'll find out about that from the O'Reilly Auto Parts Studios. This is the Bob and Tom Show.
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5: 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We're in the O'Reilly Auto Parts Studios. There's Jess Hooker at the news desk.
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8: Howdy.
9: Can we do the Bob and Tom time machine and go back 15 minutes?
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9: Tell Miss Hooker the world record that you just described to me.
5: The hammer hands guy? 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
9: Check.
5: That what you're talking about?
9: Yeah.
5: A man from Germany broken the Guinness World Record for the fastest time to crush 50 cans with his hand. These are full cans.
0: Full cans, okay.
5: He's known as Muhammad Hammerhand Karimanovich.
0: That's a cool name.
5: He achieved the title after he obliterated

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2: 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Shots fired.
1: That's what we do. 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

0: of a giant lie. So
1: Ray and Walk the Line, I think both did really
2: Walk the Line. They were very good.
1: Yeah. Those aren't, if they stray, they don't stray by much.
3: What's Ray about?
4: The answer's 2 hours.
0: What have you got coming up over there so we can get Josh happy again?
2: Oh, we have bears.
4: That'll work.
1: You know what?
0: Do you have something about fishing lures?
2: Bears, bicycles.
1: Here's the thing. I don't come in and go, I'm going to do 9 minutes on fishing lures. And I don't lead it with, this will only be fun for Pat and I. Pat and I are going to, and poor Pat got dragged into
4: pulling
1: it.
4: Pulling me into it.
1: Yes. Yeah.
0: You had a nice
1: I save it for off the air.
0: You had a nice little
1: instead
0: song.
1: Instead of during off the air going, you know who died? I'm glad that son of a bitch is rotting. Yeah. I don't do things like that.
2: That happens a lot.
4: It does.
5: You know, you're really hard to take sometimes.
0: And Pat, I appreciated your little parody song.
1: Yeah.
0: A parody of one of the lesser known Beatles songs.
1: How do you like it being referred to as your little parody song?
4: Yeah. I don't care for it.
5: Well, of course not.
0: I seem to have a lot of disgruntled, soon-to-be former employees.
1: I wasn't until you said I was!
5: Go, baby, go.
4: Where did we lose Josh?
1: Was that when I told him he was in a bad mood and maybe I could give him a sandwich to cheer him up?
5: Maybe some ice cream.
4: Maybe have a pizza delivered.
5: Maybe an elephant ear dragged through chocolate. You think he'd like that? That'll get him back where he needs to be.
1: I may order an elephant ear dragged through chocolate.
5: And just say it.
0: Josh, here's your new desk. It's made of butter.
1: Man, I was buttering a piece of toast this morning, and Tom walked in, and I was like, son of a...
4: they never gave me enough butter.
1: This is the worst
5: thing. Was that sourdough?
1: English muffin bread that Jess made,
5: my God.
4: You made it?
2: Yeah.
5: It's in there. Is there some left still?
1: No.
5: What a day I'm having.
0: I'll say nothing. Right now, I want to talk to you about money. Money, money, money, money, money. Maybe you've got those credit card bills. 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
5: 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It's Chick McGee from the Bob and Tom Show, 5 till 9. 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

0: Hey, welcome back to the Bob and Tom Show. We're in the O'Reilly Auto Parts Studios. 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
1: Hello.
0: There's Pat Godwin.
2: Hey, chick.
0: Hey, there's Jeff Oskey.
3: Hey, man.
4: Hey, dude.
0: There's Josh Arnold.
5: Hi.
0: Ace Cosby's here.
6: Hello there.
0: I'm Chick. Hello, Tom.
7: Hello, Chick McGee.
0: Now,
7: we have Miss Hooker sitting in for Christy Lee over there. We've covered a lot of interesting things in the world of news today, but we're going to continue to do that. And what's interesting about this story to me is I didn't realize these critters existed, but go ahead and you'll see.
1: Japanese authorities arrested a man after he allegedly tried to smuggle nearly 200 lizards into the country.
0: Hmm.
1: Tokyo's Metropolitan Police Department said the arrested 23-year-old Daniel Isaac Valesco Baltazar for trying to bring in the reptiles, including 9 Mexican alligators. Alligator lizards.
7: Now, see, I know that song that has alligator lizards in the air.
1: I don't know that song.
3: In the air.
2: That's your highway, yeah.
0: In the
7: you've heard it.
2: Alligator lizards in the air.
1: That's what they say in Ventura Highway.
2: That's the real one, yeah.
1: I didn't know that.
7: But I always thought they were just, it was a story about some guy hallucinating. But
1: that would make more sense.
7: Yeah. But there are really something, there is a critter called an alligator lizard.
1: The Tokyo customs officer, who had been on alert at Haneda Airport, inspected the man's suitcase and discovered the lizard squeezed into 22 pairs of socks.
0: Sheesh.
1: Mexican alligator lizards can be purchased from black markets in Mexico for about $3.50 and resold for over $600 in other parts of the world.
3: Boy, well, that's a good return. that's nice ROI.
0: That's right. And for that reason, I'm willing to give you what you're asking for. That's right. Shark Tank.
7: Okay. But just the only reason I wanted to do that story was because of the alligator lizards. I guess they're pretty sensitive to that, because this was in Tokyo, right?
1: Yes.
7: Because they've got, obviously, Godzilla, so...
3: King of the lizards.
7: Yeah, I mean, the Jim Morrison's a lizard king, no way.
3: Oh, yeah.
7: Now, there's a movie, Godzilla versus Jim Morrison.
3: Well, if it's a drinking contest, then they've got something.
7: Morrison wins.
0: Or if you're trying to set a record for zero attendance during a movie... Put Jim Morrison in it.
3: Oh, I'd watch that movie before I'd go to any of those Beatles ones.
0: Really?
3: Oh, yeah.
0: All right.
3: Jim Morrison versus Godzilla all day long.
0: Godzilla and King Kong teamed up again. They're in a movie now on one of the pay services. Godzilla and the guy whose idea it is. They go, what are you going to do? They don't have to like each other. They have to work together. King Kong and Godzilla. Yeah, it's really, I haven't watched it yet, but I'm going to.
7: But you know the song Ventura Highway, right?
1: I do now that you say that, but I wasn't aware of the lyrics. Yeah.
7: Great song.
1: I had no idea.
7: Terrific.
1: Did you look up these lizards?
3: Yeah, I mean, they look like, they're similar to alligators.
1: Okay.
7: There you go. This is the... Yeah,
3: those are the socks.
7: The guy's got them in.
0: Look at them.
3: Hi.
0: They're kind of cute.
3: Yeah,
0: coming
3: out of a sock like that.
0: Evil lizard.
3: How are you?
1: They're bigger than I thought.
3: Where are we headed?
8: If I just put 800 pairs of socks in my luggage, nothing will look suspicious.
3: Yeah, exactly.
8: Right. There's no clothes.
7: Well, that's the thing.
8: Only socks.
7: But also, what guy travels with more than 3 pairs of socks anyway?
8: Exactly.
2: True.
1: Well,
0: I always overpack.
8: Yeah.
1: If you have a sock fetish...
3: Maybe an amateur puppeteer.
7: So you're going. Say you're going to Austin for the weekend.
0: Yeah.
7: How many pairs of socks do you have?
0: 6 pair.
7: Yeah. You're kidding me.
0: No, got to go 6 pair. You never know.
3: I always pack one extra.
0: Yeah.
3: I'm just a one extra.
8: I do 2 a day.
0: 6 pair.
7: 2 a day?
2: Sure.
0: 6 pair of underwear.
2: Go out at night, be fresh.
8: Yeah.
0: Absolutely.
8: You've been walking around all day. You come back to the hotel, you take a shower, you put on some fresh socks and go out to dinner.
1: Yeah.
0: You don't want to go into sit and eat a dinner with shabby socks on, do you?
7: It sounds like one of those commercials. Well, it was such a romantic night, but then I smelled Tom's socks. It ruined my
0: well, especially you.
7: Feel cordon bleu.
0: You have a foot odor problem.
7: I have a foot odor problem.
0: You do too.
2: You mention that all the time that you do.
7: No, I don't.
0: Yes, you do. You have horrible feet, is what you've told me, and they smell like old tires.
7: I'll tell you what.
0: Okay.
7: We'll blindfold you tomorrow.
0: All right.
7: You sniff everybody's feet. You tell me which are mine.
0: Okay, you're on.
8: Oh, man.
1: I hope you do this.
0: Of course not. I'm not going to do that.
7: I bet you couldn't tell the difference.
1: You'd be scared you'd be turned on.
0: Oh, if I could. This is the second time I've mentioned that this show, Tom and I, should get married. I told you this.
7: Coming up, we have an incredible surprise. I am so excited about it. Only Miss Hooker knows about it. Coming up. When is it, next week?
1: I think so. Maybe. Okay.
0: Does it have to
1: it
0: do
1: depends
0: with,
1: on which surprise you're talking about.
0: Is it a person or a food or both?
7: It's a thing.
1: It's a thing.
2: A thing.
0: Is it a hula hoop?
3: Is it a new robot?
2: Mm. Oh.
0: Is it a monkey?
7: It's not a monkey.
1: No.
7: But it's...
1: You guys will like it a lot.
3: All right, cool.
7: You're going to be very pleased.
0: Okay.
7: Next week, maybe?
1: Next week. Maybe, yeah.
7: Okay, good. We'll certainly look forward to that. Well, thanks for joining us today. These are the O'Reilly Auto Parts Studios, and this is the Bob and Tom Show.
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16: 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Yep, we're one of the longest running morning shows in Peoria history. And we thank you for that. 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

Led Zeppelin with Jamaica on a Tuesday, a two for Tuesday on your home for classic rock, 95.5 GLO. Good morning, classic rockers. It's Roxy coming to you from the yardbuildings.com studio in downtown Peoria, where we have a pretty solid day on tap for you and twofers of all your favorite classics. Let's get back at it. A double dose right now from Genesis. This is That's All. 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

0: Genesis with Abacab, their 11th studio album. That was the title track, released in September of 1981. That song is almost 45 years old, and it looks fabulous. That song definitely set a tone for 80s music. I'm getting Miami Vice vibes right now. How about you? How you doing, classic rockers? It's a two for Tuesday. I'm Roxy, coming to you from the yardbuildings.com studio in downtown Peoria. And the weather is absolutely gorgeous. Mostly sunny and 72 degrees. What are we going to expect? I got a check of the weather courtesy Nathan Kitchens at WMBD TV. That is on the way on your two for Tuesday, along with a double dose of Queen. It's all right here on 95.5 GLO.
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9: 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Thank you, Peoria, for making us one of the most listened to shows in Peoria radio history. We were first heard here in the River City in the 1990s, and we're still at it. Join Christy Lee, Chick McGee, Josh, Willie G, and myself, Tom, as you launch your day. It's the Bob and Tom Show. We'll talk to you in the morning right here on 95.5 GLO. And thanks again.
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4: Your local weather authority, meteorologist Nathan Kitchens. Partly cloudy skies this afternoon. We've got a chance of a stray shower. High temperature at 82. Tonight, mostly cloudy. A chance of an isolated thunderstorm. Low of 68. Wednesday, partly cloudy. And I'll keep in about a 30% chance of an isolated thunderstorm. High temperature tomorrow around 80 degrees. The weather looking pretty good as we go into later this week. For more weather updates, head over to ciproud.com. For WMBD-TV, I'm meteorologist Nathan Kitchens.
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It's Roxy. And can you believe summer is almost over? But there are perks. Labor Day giveaway. 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Got some GNR? Two, actually, songs. Guns N' Roses, Sweet Child of Mine, right now. 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

0: Guns N' Roses with Knocking on Heaven's Door on 95.5 GLO. And GNR was definitely one of the bands in that entire decade of decadence. You know, Motley Crue had that album, but they all lived the decadence in the 80s and into the 90s. And GLO classic rock fans, you know who rocks out the decade of decadence. 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And if you love Van Halen, Def Leppard, Motley Crue, Ozzy, and more, hope to see you there. 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Oh, yeah. On the way, it's 2 for Tuesday. 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
1: So, you're listening to us on our stream. 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Mornings here, 5 till 9 on 95.5 GLO. Thank you, Peoria, for making us one of the most listened to shows in Peoria radio history. We were first heard here in the River City in the 1990s, and we're still at it. Join Christy Lee, Chick McGee, Josh, Willie G, and myself, Tom, as you launch your day. It's the Bob and Tom Show. We'll talk to you in the morning right here on 95.5 GLO. And thanks again.
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Leonard Skinner on 95.5 GLO. It's a two for Tuesday. That was Sweet Home Alabama. Before that, Simple Man. I'm Roxy, just a simple girl, coming to you from the yardbuildings.com studio in downtown Peoria. And Alabama is definitely one of my favorite destinations because that's where my mom retired to. So, might be heading there next month. We're not sure yet. I'll keep you posted. I know, summer vacations have to be wrapping up. The kids are back in school, and so many things are happening, including tonight at Kelleher's. Yeah, I'll tell you more about it after we get a double dose of Don Henley. Kick it off with the Boys of Summer. See, I told you there's summer vibes. It's 95.5 GLO.

Yeah, we like things in two. Don't you? Two beers, two donuts, two...

There will be no kicking. Stop kicking and do your laundry. Don Henley on a 2 for Tuesday on 95.5 GLO. And I know Tuesday nights were meant for doing laundry, but your laundry can wait. You need to get your butts to Kelleher's tonight. It is a complimentary show. That means it doesn't cost a thing. St. Patrick's Society gearing up for their Irish Fest next weekend. And they have a phenomenal band coming to Kelleher's tonight, along with the amazing local Irish rockers, Roundstone Buskers. And I say Irish rockers. They're Irish traditional, and they're amazing. But then it's Bird with two R's. They're taking the stage at Kelleher's before they hit the road to tour with Ed Sheeran. You may have heard of him. So this all-female Irish band is going to just absolutely pollute the air with amazing sounds and pollute in the best way possible. Irish traditional folk music from these fabulous women. I'll see you at Kelleher's tonight. It's free. Did I mention that?

0: 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Oh, and I am the host for the evening. So I'll see you soon. Got a double dose of Foreigner on the way, plus a check of the weather courtesy Nathan Kitchens at WMBD TV. 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
15: 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Yep, we're one of the longest-running morning shows in Peoria history, and we thank you for that. Couldn't have done it without you. 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
3: Your local weather authority, meteorologist Nathan Kitchens. Partly cloudy skies this afternoon. We've got a chance of a stray shower. High temperature at 82. Tonight, mostly cloudy. A chance of an isolated thunderstorm. Low of 68. Wednesday, partly cloudy. And I'll keep in about a 30% chance of an isolated thunderstorm. High temperature tomorrow around 80 degrees. The weather looking pretty good as we go into later this week. For more weather updates, head over to ciproud.com. For WMBD-TV, I'm meteorologist Nathan Kitchens.
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Some Foreigner for you, classic rockers. 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And if you're into the Moonshiners, you know the show, Saturday, August 22nd from 11 to 1 at PMC Raceway, they have an exclusive meet and greet with Mark and Digger from Moonshiners and Sugarland Shine. It's all during the Caterpillar American Flat Track National Peoria TT Race, presented by Walters Brothers Harley Davidson. Hope to see you there. On the way, a double dose. Actually, it's right now. It's not on the way. It's here. It's Bon Jovi. They're wanted, dead or alive. It's 95.5 GLO.

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0: 40 years ago today, that album was released. That is Living on a Prayer off of Slippery When Wet. 40 years ago, August 18th, 1986. And that's the album that launched Bon Jovi into orbit. It was their third album. And yeah, you cannot think of the 80s without that album. Slippery When Wet. It's Roxy coming to you from the yardbuildings.com studio in downtown Peoria. Classic rockers. We got more twofers headed your way. A double dose of The Who and U2. It's all right here on Central Illinois' home for classic rock. 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
1: 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It's Decade of Decadence returning to the Peoria Riverfront at Sepp Hughes Center Stage for a huge all-ages night for 80s rock. 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
1: 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We are your home for the Rolling Stones, ZZ Top, the Eagles, Zeppelin. 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
11: 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Mornings here, 5 till 9 on 95.5 GLO. Thank you, Peoria, for making us one of the most listened to shows in Peoria radio history. We were first heard here in the River City in the 1990s, and we're still at it. 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

0: It cuts like a knife and it feels so right. No. No, it doesn't feel right at all. That's wrong. How are you doing, classic rockers? You know what does feel right? Riding for a cause. St. Jude Summer Rides in its 10th year. They continue this Thursday night, and there are only a couple rides left. You still have chances to get qualified to win that sweet Bud Hog. And you can have a great time with amazing people for an even more amazing cause. St. Jude Research Hospital. St. Jude Summer Rides heads to Oz's Bar and Grill in Creve Coeur this Thursday night. Live music on their amazing outdoor stage. And you can meet up at Walters Brothers beforehand by 5:30 for your first chance to get qualified. And then roll out with a group or meet up at Oz's Bar and Grill for even more chances to get qualified. There are also a pair of Peoria Motorcycle Club TT passes up for grabs and GA tickets to Pink Boots and Country Roots. That's happening September 19th in Peoria Heights, featuring Tracy Byrd and Travis Denning. Ride for a cause, ride for St. Jude. Walters Brothers, Harley Davidson, and Brewers Distributing giving you reasons to ride all summer long. Stick around. I got a double dose of the Eagles headed to you and a check of the weather, courtesy WMBD-TV. 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
5: 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Yep, we're one of the longest running morning shows in Peoria history. And we thank you for that. Couldn't have done it without you. 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

0: Your local weather authority, meteorologist Nathan Kitchens. Partly cloudy skies this afternoon. We've got a chance of a stray shower. High temperature at 82. Tonight, mostly cloudy. A chance of an isolated thunderstorm. Low of 68. Wednesday, partly cloudy. And I'll keep in about a 30% chance of an isolated thunderstorm. High temperature tomorrow around 80 degrees. And the weather looking pretty good as we go into later this week. For more weather updates, head over to CIProud.com. For WMBD-TV, I'm meteorologist Nathan Kitchens.
1: Yeah, we like things in two. Don't you? Two beers, two donuts, two...

They are already gone. It's Eagles, 95.5 GLO. And the Eagles are headed to the Sphere again. I know. They're not already gone. They're just getting started again. But have warned that this could be it. They could be retiring. So you love the Eagles. Get on out to the Sphere starting next month. They're there through January. It's Roxy on 95.5 GLO, a double dose of Van Halen. That's what you ask for? Cool. I got you right now. I'll wait on a 2 for Tuesday on 95.5 GLO.

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0: I'm not sure what they're talking about, but it ain't love. Van Halen, Two for Tuesday. On your home for classic rock, 95.5 GLO Classic Rockers. That does it for me. I'm getting on out of here. Matt Behan is on his way in to rock you through your lunch hour. And of course, Doc will be joining the fun around 3 o'clock today. Get out there and make some beautiful memories. It's not going to be hard to do today. This weather is on our side. And always, do your best to be kind to all kinds, including yourself. And it costs a dime. I'll talk to you tomorrow. Unless I see you tonight at Kelleher's. Yeah, for the band Bird and Roundstone Buskers. Check it out on Facebook. St. Patrick's Society gearing up for Irish Fest. It's next weekend. But you got to practice. You got to stay in training. I'll see you there. We can raise a pint together. And otherwise, I'll talk to you tomorrow, 9-ish, right after Bob and Tom on the way. Double dose of the Doors and the Black Crowes. Happy Two for Tuesday. We're 95.5 GLO, Central Illinois' home for classic rock. 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

Jim of the Doors, Roadhouse Blues from Morrison Hotel in 1969. Outstanding album. I love Two for Tuesday, and hopefully you do as well. It's 95.5 GLO here on this Tuesday afternoon. I'm Matt Behan. Sliding through, hey, stream and connect with us all this great classic rock. 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And if you got a comment, suggestion, let us know. Chime in out there. And we got details coming up about the 95.5 GLO Steph U Friday Night Football Blitz that starts up this Friday night. Those details on the way, and our GLO house band is going to be out and about this Friday as well. Those details coming up. It's Two for Tuesday, and it's AC/DC. And the first of two now on 95.5 GLO. 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

0: 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It's 95.5 GLO, your home for AC/DC, always in the River City. I'm Matt Behan. Super Tuesday here on GLO, and I love it. So you got a comment, a suggestion you want to get in today? Let's go. I got Larry actually checking in, East Peoria today. Want to hear some vintage REO Speedwagon. Got Sting and the Police on the way as well. Double shots from Aerosmith, The Stones, so much more coming up right here on 95.5 GLO. In a busy time of the year, football is back. 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The GLO CFU Friday Night Football Blitz is back this Friday night. 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
13: 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Mornings here, 5 till 9 on 95.5 GLO. Thank you, Peoria, for making us one of the most listened to shows in Peoria radio history. We were first heard here in the River City in the 1990s, and we're still at it. Join Christy Lee, Chick McGee, Josh, Willie G., and myself, Tom, as you launch your day. It's the Bob and Tom Show. We'll talk to you in the morning right here on 95.5 GLO. And thanks again.
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REO Speedwagon, of course, rolling with the changes on this Super Tuesday on 95.5 GLO. The late, amazing Gary Richrath on guitar as we navigate the fun here on this Tuesday. Hope your day is going well. Thank you so much for taking 95.5 GLO with you. Details on the way. How you can win money for Labor Day. Wait a minute. Labor Day giveaway going on. Those details in 20 minutes right now. It's the Police, one of the greatest trios in rock and roll history. Sting, Andy Summers, Stuart Copeland. Double Shot. It's Super Tuesday on 95.5 GLO.

0: Peoria's classic rock station, 95.5 GLO, the police, 1979, the year. It's two for Tuesday. Loving it on this Tuesday afternoon. Nice, calm, fairly mild temps out there today. Clouds, breezy, little sun. Might see a sprinkle. WMBD 31 TV meteorologist Nathan Kitchen saying today's high about 82, down to 65 tonight. Might see a little rain, and tomorrow looks like clouds, sunshine, chance of a pop-up shower tomorrow, and highs around 82, 83. We've got a sweet deal going on sale this coming Friday. I love our sweet deals here on 95.5 GLO. 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
8: 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Couldn't have done it without you. 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

Hockey Talk Women, Rolling Stones, 2 for Tuesday, 95.5 GLO. The Stones' new album is out. It's outstanding. New album, Foreign Tongues. If you haven't listened to it yet, man, dive into the new album. And they're talking about maybe doing some touring next year as well. I'm at Bayhand sliding through. It's nonstop classic rock on a 2 for Tuesday stream. 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

0: 1982, the year Billy Idol, of course, and White Wedding. 95.5 GLO, Peoria's only classic rock station. Billy, been a busy guy out touring this year, and he's also going to be inducted into the Rock and Roll Hall of Fame later on this year. Richly deserved, absolutely. One of the greatest, most influential punk new wave artists out there. You look back and when Billy started his career in the 70s, he was with the band Generation X. He broke away, solo artist, and a lot of folks were counting against him, you know, thinking it was not going to work. But, you know, he turned out to be one of the most, what's the phrase? Probably biggest MTV artist ever in MTV history. Now he's getting the Hall of Fame. Had a documentary made about him this year as well. It's Billy Idol on 95.5 GLO. Happy Tuesday afternoon. I'm Matt Behan. Twofers is what we do every Tuesday here on GLO. Boston on the way. We'll tee up some vintage Ozzy in there as well. Tom Petty, the Fab Four, coming up right here on 95.5 GLO. 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
7: 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Thank you, Peoria, for making us one of the most listened to shows in Peoria radio history. We were first heard here in the River City in the 1990s, and we're still at it. Join Christy Lee, Chick McGee, Josh, Willie G, and myself, Tom, as you launch your day. It's the Bob and Tom Show. We'll talk to you in the morning right here on 95.5 GLO. And thanks again.
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Boston, More Than a Feeling from the greatest debuts in rock and roll history, 1976 self-titled album. As we slide through on a two for Tuesday, I'm Matt Behan. 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Those details on the way right now. Jump on board the crazy train, Ozzy. And the first of two on a two for Tuesday on 95.5 GLO.

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0: Two for Tuesday with Ozzy and Mama. I'm coming home. It's 95.5 GLO. It looks like the Ozfest that started, of course, way 20-some-odd years ago with Ozzy and Sharon Osbourne. Looks like it's going to have a comeback. Sharon Osbourne has announced that Ozfest will be happening in Birmingham, England. At the site of Ozzy's last performance there at the stadium there, there might be some Ozfest dates coming up in the United States as well. Keep you updated right here. It's 95.5 GLO on this Tuesday afternoon. Clouds, breezy. Little sun, but some mostly overcast out there. Might see a sprinkle and about 82 for that high. St. Jude summer rides are continuing this Thursday night. We're down to the final couple of appearances going on before the big giveaway of the beautiful Bud Hogg. St. Jude summer rides and Oz's Bar and Grill in Creve Coeur. 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They're giving away some Caterpillar Peoria motorcycle TT race tickets and so much more. It's a great time. It's Oz's Bar and Grill in Creve Coeur. Get out there. It is a St. Jude summer rides with Walter's Brothers Harley Davidson. Brewers Distributing and Budweiser. We'll see you out there. It's 95.5 GLO.
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You know, it's just a matter of time about the new Beatles biopic out there, about some things kind of leaking out. They've been filming the new Beatles, four-part Beatles biopic here for the last year or so, and they were at Abbey Road the other day. August 16th, the behind-the-scenes clip went viral of the actors portraying John, Paul, or George, and Ringo, reaction to the band's iconic 1969 album cover for Abbey Road in London. The leading men were outfitted with the head-turning wigs and conspicuous facial hair, as well as the spot-on replicas of the group's Tommy Nutter suits and denim ensembles. It was pretty awesome. That photo is circling around out there. But the Beatles biopic, a four-part biopic series coming out soon down the road. So stand by if you're a Beatles fan. I'm Matt Behan. It's Nonstop Classic Rock. It's Super Tuesday, and it's Rush on 95.5 GLO.

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0: 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Rush, of course, just a couple weeks ago in Chicago at United Center with multiple nights there on their 50th anniversary tour and doing tributes to their fallen friend Neil Peart, of course, one of the greatest drummers in rock history. The drummer Annika Nillis now in the band, and she has wowed everybody getting rave reviews out there with that Rush tour. And your home for Rush always in the River City and all of Central Illinois, it's 95.5 GLO. And a good afternoon. I'm Matt Behan. Clouds, sun, a little overcast, about 82 out there. We're going to be out and about having fun. The St. Jude Summer Rides Thursday nights. Going to be at Oz's Bar and Grill in Creve Coeur with Walters Brothers Harley Davidson, our friends at Budweiser. Now, meet up at Walters Brothers Harley Davidson by 5:30 for your first shot to qualify for free for the beautiful Bud Hog, which is going to be given away very soon. And then meet up at Oz's Bar and Grill for more free chances to qualify for the beautiful bike, great food, cold drinks, and more free qualifiers for the Bud Hog giveaway. And they're also pumping out some free tickets going on the Caterpillar Peoria TT race tickets and so much more. Great live music on the outdoor stage there at Oz's Bar and Grill in Creve Coeur, and a Broken Mojo going to be on stage, man. It's coming up this Thursday, the St. Jude Summer Rides with Walters Brothers Harley Davidson Budweiser. It's 95.5 GLO.
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2: 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It's Chick McGee from the Bob and Tom Show, 5 till 9. 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What's even more surprising is that we're still talking to each other at all. 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

Certainly one of the more interesting collaborations in rock history, and it's gone down as legendary. David Bowie and his studio with the guys in Queen. 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I'm Matt Behan sliding through. 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

0: The Red Rocker, Sammy Hagar, 95.5 GLO, Peoria's only classic rock station. There is only one way to rock, absolutely. It's right here on 95.5 GLO on this Tuesday afternoon. Hope you're doing well. Clouds breezy out there today, overcast, about 81, 82, says WMBD 31 TV meteorologists Nathan Kitchens and Chris Yates. Looks like kind of the same tomorrow. Clouds tonight, might see a sprinkle or two, might see a pop-up shower tomorrow, but highs around 80 set for tomorrow. I'm Matt Behan, get ready to step out. Doc is on your radio coming up next here on 95.5 GLO. He's got twofers all, of course, this afternoon leading up to Steve Gorman tonight. And Steve Gorman rocks. Shouts for the crew in there. Steely Dan, Mellencamp, also ZZ Top, Steve Miller Band, and more. It is all coming up next right here on 95.5 GLO. And the GLO House Band, Decade of Decadence, going to be out this coming Friday night at Cefcu Center Stage downtown. Grab the spandex. Let's go. Here's all the details. I'm Matt Behan. Have yourself a great Tuesday. Behave. Attention, 95.5 GLO 1980s rockers. 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Gates at 7. Let's go, man. It's Decade of Decadence returning to the Peoria Riverfront at Cefcu Center Stage for a huge all-ages night for 80s rock. It's this Friday night, showtime after 7 p.m. We'll see you there with 95.5 GLO.
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0: 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We are your home for the Rolling Stones, ZZ Top, the Eagles, Zeppelin. 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
4: 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It's Chick McGee from the Bob and Tom Show, 5 till 9. 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What's even more surprising is that we're still talking to each other at all. I'll cover sports per the usual every morning, and I'll try to keep Tom relaxed and happy. 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

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Van Halen, AC/DC, Zeppelin all day. 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

0: Double shot from Mellencamp on 95.5 GLO, your home for classic rock and the Bob and Tom Show. I'm Doc Watson. Thanks for stopping by, checking in with me and all that good stuff. Here's the deal. I think we are so far, I don't want to knock on wood and ruin it, but I think we're like on 2 days in a row without rain, although I see there is a slight chance of a scattered thunderstorm later on this evening. So get out and get the lawn cut if you haven't done so already, because I'm sure it's jungle length like mine was yesterday. And we got double shots to help you through the second day back at the work unit. On the way, Eric Clapton, ZZ Top, and Steve Miller next.
1: 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Let's make this another record-breaking year. The Harley Davidson Bud Hog Giveaway, executed by Walters Brothers Harley Davidson. 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
14: 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Yep, we're one of the longest-running morning shows in Peoria history, and we thank you for that. 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

0: Here's your milder GLO forecast from the WMBD TV Weather Center. Going to be scattered showers tonight. What? I'm sick of that stuff. Down to 68. Tomorrow, though, decent again. Partly cloudy, 81, and partly cloudy and 82 on Thursday. Cloudy, 79, and a pair from Steve Miller on a 2 for Tuesday next.
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0: Peoria's home for classic rock and double shots on the second day back at it. 95.5 GLO. Thanks for rocking with the doc. That'd be me. That's ZZ Top. I'm bad. I'm nationwide. Thanks to the wonders of the internet. Actually, we all are. You know, it seems like these days. And you can listen to us all the time. 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Right now, we are trending for a good weather week. It's not like 95. It's not raining every day. We had that last week. And Friday should be really good for high school football. CEFQ, Friday night high school football blitz coming your way. Year two of this with Jason Glick back at the station giving you score updates twice an hour on all the area games during the Steve Gorman Rock Show. 7 till midnight this Friday night as the high school football season begins with 95.5 GLO and CEFQ.
1: 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It's Decade of Decadence returning to the Peoria Riverfront at CEFQ Center Stage for a huge all-ages night for 80s rock. 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
10: 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Yep, we're one of the longest running morning shows in Peoria history. And we thank you for that. Couldn't have done it without you. So let's have some fun as you prep for your workday. 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

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Don't you? Two beers, two donuts, two... Well, never mind.

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1: 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I'm Matt Behan. Some sad news to report today in the world of classic rock and music in general. Iconic ZZ Top drummer Frank Beard has died at the age of 77. Beard was a core member of the Texas Bred Band, ZZ Top, of course, and was behind the kit for over 56 years. His signature beats and timing was a major part of the band's unique sound. Beard had been in and out of the band the last year due to various health issues, and he passed away yesterday. The family released a statement today saying Beard had passed on August 17th while in hospice care with family members by his side. We remember the legacy and the great music, of course, of ZZ Top and drummer Frank Beard today here on 95.5 GLO. Frank Beard, rest in peace.

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0: 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Your home for classic rock in the Bob and Tom Show. Finally, moderate weather. Man, oh man, we had rain, what, every day for it seemed like a week. And now we are heading toward, although we probably won't get two full days, but at least we've enjoyed a little bit of dry weather. And it's good baseball weather on the north side today. It's the Cubbies, actually tonight, taking on the White Sox in the middle game of the three-game Crosstown Classic, with both of these teams heading toward the playoffs. Cardinals are playing in Cincinnati against the last-place Reds tonight. The Chiefs begin a series, first of six out west. I should say out east, but they're playing West Michigan, the Whitecaps. NFL, second week of the three-game preseason, will be this Saturday night for the Bears as the 1-0 Bears hit the road to take on Cincinnati. By the way, I happen to check this. I don't know why. I'm really not a degenerate gambler. I don't gamble. That's not one of my vices. However, I saw that every home team this week in the preseason is favored. So take that for what it's worth. I hope you're not wagering on the games. And on Friday, it's high school football season coming your way with Glickster back at the station, tracking down the scores for you during the Steve Gorman Show. 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
2: 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I'm Matt Behan. Some sad news to report today in the world of classic rock and music in general. Iconic ZZ Top drummer Frank Beard has died at the age of 77. Beard was a core member of the Texas Bread Band, ZZ Top, of course, and was behind the kit for over 56 years. His signature beats and timing was a major part of the band's unique sound. Beard had been in and out of the band the last year due to various health issues, and he passed away yesterday. The family released a statement today saying Beard had passed on August 17th while in hospice care with family members by his side. We remember the legacy and the great music, of course, of ZZ Top and drummer Frank Beard today here on 95.5 GLO. Frank Beard, rest in peace. Spot.
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11: 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Thank you, Peoria, for making us one of the most listened to shows in Peoria radio history. We were first heard here in the River City in the 1990s, and we're still at it. 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It's the Bob and Tom Show. We'll talk to you in the morning right here on 95.5 GLO. And thanks again.
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0: Here's your GLO forecast from the WMBD-TV Weather Center. We do have a chance of scattered thunderstorms tonight. Nothing like major as far as all night or anything. We hope. 68 for the low. Don't need any more inches of rain. Partly cloudy tomorrow, 81. Partly cloudy and 82 on Thursday right now. Cloudy, 80, and a pair from Rockford's own Cheap Trick.
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0: 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Doc's Dealio now. No giveaways this week, by the way. I wanted to give a little bit of a spotlight to the guy who wrote that song, or at least had a hand in it, Jim Peterik, who's a Chicago area guy. And I bring that up because, all right, so I am writing, I'm on my fifth draft, almost done, with my broadcasting memoir, which is called Nine Times Fired. You're going to have to read it and buy multiple copies when I get it out, hopefully in a year or two, officially. But Jim Peterik, his name comes up because the guy who is kind of my content editor is a Chicago guy, and he knows Jim Peterik, and he always mentions Jim Peterik. So I've been going, I know him, but I don't know him. I mean, I love Vehicle, that song by Ides of March. He wrote that one. He wrote, like, all the big hits for 38 Special, even though he wasn't in 38 Special. He wrote and had a hand in the songs that were big hits for Survivor and other things, like Heavy Metal by Sammy Hagar. So in case you're not up to speed, do a little research on Jim Peterik. Yeah, it doesn't look like that, but that's how he says it. The guy who was the Survivor, Ides of March, 38 Special, and many other composer and writer for many songs that you've loved over the years. He gets a 95.5 high five.
1: 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It's Decade of Decadence returning to the Peoria Riverfront at Sept Hughes Center Stage for a huge all-ages night for 80s rock. 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
10: 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It's Chick McGee from the Bob and Tom Show, 5 till 9. 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I'll cover sports per the usual every morning, and I'll try to keep Tom relaxed and happy. 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
1: 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I'm Matt Behan. Some sad news to report today in the world of classic rock and music in general. Iconic ZZ Top drummer Frank Beard has died at the age of 77. Beard was a core member of the Texas Bread Band, ZZ Top, of course, and was behind the kit for over 56 years. His signature beats and timing was a major part of the band's unique sound. Beard had been in and out of the band the last year due to various health issues, and he passed away yesterday. The family released a statement today saying Beard had passed on August 17th while in hospice care with family members by his side. We remember the legacy and the great music, of course, of ZZ Top and drummer Frank Beard today here on 95.5 GLO. Frank Beard, rest in peace.

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0: Yeah, we like things in two. 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

0: Ben Halen, 95.5 GLO, your home for classic rock, and the Bob and Tom Show, too. Thanks for dropping in with me, Doc Watson, and keeping your drive-home appointment on this 2 for Tuesday. We're twisting them all the way until 7. Oh, by the way, let's let you know in just a couple of nights from now, hopefully the weather is sweet, and it's supposed to be like this, partly cloudy at least, and not rainy. 82 for the high on Thursday, when we have another St. Jude Summer Destination Ride. So we're now, what, past the midway point of August, and the giveaway for the bike is Saturday, August 28th at the Hog Roast at Walters Brothers Harley-Davidson. So you can get qualified at every stop. You probably know the rules. And they always start off at Walters Brothers Harley-Davidson. They leave at about 5:30 with Stan, the leader of the pack. This time going to Creve Coeur and hanging out at Oz's Bar and Grill, which you ought to be voting for the best live music venue at the Peoria Journal Star Facebook page. They're in a popularity contest, and they deserve to win it. So that's going to be a good time. 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
7: 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I'm Matt Behan. Some sad news to report today in the world of classic rock and music in general. Iconic ZZ Top drummer Frank Beard has died at the age of 77. Beard was a core member of the Texas Bread Band, ZZ Top, of course, and was behind the kit for over 56 years. His signature beats and timing was a major part of the band's unique sound. Beard had been in and out of the band the last year due to various health issues, and he passed away yesterday. The family released a statement today saying Beard had passed on August 17th while in hospice care with family members by his side. We remember the legacy and the great music, of course, of ZZ Top and drummer Frank Beard today here on 95.5 GLO. Frank Beard, rest in peace.
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1: 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It's Chick McGee from the Bob and Tom Show, 5 till 9. 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That is hard to believe. What's even more surprising is that we're still talking to each other at all. I'll cover sports per the usual every morning, and I'll try to keep Tom relaxed and happy. 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

0: Here's your GLO forecast from the WMBD TV Weather Center. We do have a chance of a scattered thunderstorm this evening, and it'll get down to about 68, but the next couple of days look splendid. Partly cloudy, 81 tomorrow. Partly cloudy, 82 on Thursday. It's mostly cloudy and 80 with a pair from Dire Straits next.
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the Hawaiian noises.

The Knopfler Brothers on a 2 for Tuesday on 95.5 GLO, Dire Straits with a song that was great. And the video, although kind of a little bit bizarre, it was a cartoon, also awesome back in the day when we watched MTV and listened to it too. U2 with a twofer now on 2 for Tuesday on GLO.

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0: You too on a 2 for Tuesday on 95.5 GLO, your home for classic rock and the Bob and Tom Show too. Doc with you, twisting him until 7 o'clock, and then Steve Gorman comes your way. He doesn't do the double shots on Tuesdays. So we're all ready to the Tuesday. August is flying by. 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
7: 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Thank you, Peoria, for making us one of the most listened to shows in Peoria radio history. We were first heard here in the River City in the 1990s, and we're still at it. 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

0: for whatever reason. But one of the things about radio, when I was doing high school football, we would travel across the area. No, it wasn't like, you know, to the Caribbean or anything. But I mean, like, you know, we'd go to beautiful locales like, I don't know, Pekin, or I don't know, sometimes we'd go out to DMAC and call a game from Tremont. Anyway, my point is, that's the magic of radio. We could take you to games. Well, now we have a thing called the CEFQ Friday Night High School Football Blitz, where Jason Glick will bounce you around to all the scores of every game happening on Friday night in our area, and it happens twice an hour. 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
2: 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Iconic ZZ Top drummer Frank Beard has died at the age of 77. Beard was a core member of the Texas Bred Band, ZZ Top, of course, and was behind the kit for over 56 years. His signature beats and timing was a major part of the band's unique sound. Beard had been in and out of the band the last year due to various health issues, and he passed away yesterday. The family released a statement today saying Beard had passed on August 17th while in hospice care with family members by his side. We remember the legacy and the great music, of course, of ZZ Top and drummer Frank Beard today here on 95.5 GLO. Frank Beard, rest in peace.
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10: 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It's Chick McGee from the Bob and Tom Show, 5 till 9. Did you know that we've been at this since the 90s right here on 95.5 GLO? 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What's even more surprising is that we're still talking to each other at all. 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

Thorogood on a 2 for Tuesday, 95.5 GLO. Who do you love? I know you love the GLO Classic Rock, and I bet most of you love to travel, too. Although I have some friends who will not go out of the United States.

0: Here's your GLO forecast from the WMBD TV Weather Center. A chance of a scattered thunderstorm this evening early, overnight 68. It's not supposed to rain continuously. And then nice the next couple of days again, partly cloudy and 81 on Wednesday, partly cloudy, 82 on Thursday. It's mostly cloudy and 80 with a pair from Zeppelin next.
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A pair from Led Zeppelin on a two for Tuesday. Fans of Zeppelin should be getting tickets for Get the Let Out, which returns to the Peoria Theater downtown. And that's going to be on 1010. Easy to remember. Bad Medicine. You're getting that from the Doc and Bon Jovi next.

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0: Our final double shot of the two for Tuesday. That's Bon Jovi, You Give Love a Bad Name. Doc with you. I mean, it is easy to get in a bad, foul mood when you watch too much of the news. You know, unfortunately, the economy not exactly humming and the price of everything continues to soar. Real wages are down. 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
1: 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You love Van Halen, Def Leppard, The Crew, Ozzy, and more. 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Gates at 7. Let's go, man. It's Decade of Decadence returning to the Peoria Riverfront at Sept Hughes Center Stage for a huge all-ages night for 80s rock. It's this Friday night. Showtime after 7 p.m. We'll see you there with 95.5 GLO. Peoria's Classic Rock Station, 95.5 GLO. I'm Matt Behan. Some sad news to report today in the world of classic rock and music in general. Iconic ZZ Top drummer Frank Beard has died at the age of 77. Beard was a core member of the Texas Bread Band, ZZ Top, of course, and was behind the kit for over 56 years. His signature beats and timing was a major part of the band's unique sound. Beard had been in and out of the band the last year due to various health issues, and he passed away yesterday. The family released a statement today saying Beard had passed on August 17th while in hospice care with family members by his side. We remember the legacy and the great music, of course, of ZZ Top and drummer Frank Beard today here on 95.5 GLO. Frank Beard, rest in peace.
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7: 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Thank you, Peoria, for making us one of the most listened to shows in Peoria radio history. We were first heard here in the River City in the 1990s, and we're still at it. 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
1: 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We are your home for the Rolling Stones, ZZ Top, the Eagles, Zeppelin. 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